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in the fortune, you in the fortune, you in the fortune, you in the fortune, you in the fortune, you in the fortune, you in the fortune, you in the fortune, you in the fortune, you in the fortune, you in the fortune, you in the fortune, you in the fortune, you in the fortune, you in the fortune, you in the fortune, you in the fortune, you in the fortune, you in the fortune, you in the fortune, you in the fortune, you in the fortune, you in the fortune, you in the fortune, you in the fortune, you in the fortune, you in the fortune, you in the fortune, you in the fortune, you in the fortune, you in the fortune, you in the fortune, you in the fortune, you in the fortune, you in the fortune, you in the fortune, you in the fortune, you in the fortune, you in the fortune, you in the fortune, you in the fortune, you in the fortune, you in the fortune, you in the fortune, you

wakes up early in the morning, clears the bottle from the table, sweeps up all last night's confetti, then he gets some breakfast ready for Marlena, lights a fire.

voice of last night is left unexplained. Guess it was the crows. In the gutter lies the last piece of his clothes. All the bricks are smiling and daydreams lie shattered. 52 nightmares climbing to his soul on a rope ladder. He is light as a feather, levitating slightly from the ground. Sleeping an umbrella as the rain makes metal sounds. Dancing slowly to the

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A looming specter is hiding patiently behind the wall.

eyes. All the light fixtures are broken and filled with flies. A senseless brain is controlled by aimless feet. At the end of the waterline stands the skeleton of a tree. He underlines the name of the devil on every page in the Bible, limping badly against a never-ending cycle. Who is this man that tries to erase his reflection in the mirror on a leaking bow?

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